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1: 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Huh?
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Fourth Arab Book Award receives 835 nominations from 44 countries. The Arab Book Award has received 835 nominations across the award's two categories for its fourth edition in 2026, demonstrating the broadening scope of participation and the diversity of advanced Arab scholarly and intellectual output submitted for the award. Launched by Qatar in March 2023, the award is dedicated to books authored in Arabic and honors researchers, publishing houses, and institutions that contribute to and advance the Arab book industry. Endowments Ministry launches Meshka app offering 50 digital services to public. The Ministry of Endowments and Islamic Affairs has launched the Meshka Digital Services application as a unified online platform that enables the public to access a wide diversity of religious and guidance services through a modern and user-friendly experience. The Ministry highlighted that the move grows out of its efforts to foster digital transformation and improve the service system provided to beneficiaries in alignment with the Ministry's strategic plan, in addition to supporting the objectives of Qatar National Vision 2030 in building a more powerful and creative government sector capable of leveraging digital solutions for the community.

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0: Alicia. 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
0: Well, a ticket to Hollywood to nahi, par ticket to my dictionary zarur aapko mil chuka hai. 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
1: 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This brings the total number of e-services available at the MOT's website to 21, while MOT continues its plans for simpler transactions, less time and effort, and better user experience. Fourth Arab Book Award receives 835 nominations from 44 countries. The Arab Book Award has received 835 nominations across the award's two categories for its fourth edition in 2026, demonstrating the broadening scope of participation and the diversity of advanced Arab scholarly and intellectual output submitted for the award. Launched by Qatar in March 2023, the award is dedicated to books authored in Arabic and honors researchers, publishing houses, and institutions that contribute to and advance the Arab book industry. Endowments Ministry launches Meshka app offering 50 digital services to public. The Ministry of Endowments and Islamic Affairs has launched the Meshka Digital Services application as a unified online platform that enables the public to access a wide diversity of religious and guidance services through a modern and user-friendly experience. The Ministry highlighted that the move grows out of its efforts to foster digital transformation and improve the service system provided to beneficiaries in alignment with the Ministry's strategic plan, in addition to supporting the objectives of Qatar National Vision 2030 in building a more powerful and creative government sector capable of leveraging digital solutions for the community.

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1: 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Fourth Arab Book Award receives 835 nominations from 44 countries. The Arab Book Award has received 835 nominations across the award's two categories for its fourth edition in 2026, demonstrating the broadening scope of participation and the diversity of advanced Arab scholarly and intellectual output submitted for the award. Launched by Qatar in March 2023, the award is dedicated to books authored in Arabic and honors researchers, publishing houses, and institutions that contribute to and advance the Arab book industry. Endowments Ministry launches Meshka app offering 50 digital services to public. The Ministry of Endowments and Islamic Affairs has launched the Meshka Digital Services application as a unified online platform that enables the public to access a wide diversity of religious and guidance services through a modern and user-friendly experience. The Ministry highlighted that the move grows out of its efforts to foster digital transformation and improve the service system provided to beneficiaries in alignment with the Ministry's strategic plan, in addition to supporting the objectives of Qatar National Vision 2030 in building a more powerful and creative government sector capable of leveraging digital solutions for the community.

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